God said in his word that he is a God who will heal us. He is a healing God. But I know you might have questions about why this person or that person did not get healed. I have questions, but it doesn't change the fact that God said he is a healing God. And God and his word are one. They're the same. No one here would doubt if God came into this room and touched you that you'd be healed. Same thing can happen if the word touches you. His power is in this word. There's power to heal in this word. There's power to save in this word. There's power to deliver you from that hopeless situation. Let's put his word on our lips and sing it back to him tonight.

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We praise you, Lord Jesus. Let your healing power just flow to every person here right now. Be it unto me according to your word.

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And he who sat there was like a jasper and a sardius stone in appearance. And there was a rainbow around the throne, in appearance like an emerald. Holy, holy, holy.

And he came in time. The captain of the ship had trouble in mind, and then he went into the deep. Well, he saw old Jonah there fast asleep. He said, "Hey stranger, tell me your name. My name is Jonah, and I came from the king. All of this trouble's on account of me. Yeah, why don't you throw me overboard and let the ship